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9: Trying to clear up what he calls an erroneous police collision report. 49ers coach Kyle Shanahan said he was the one that caused the accident he was involved in earlier this month, and not the 21-year-old woman driving the other vehicle. The Eagles make Jalen Carter the highest paid defensive tackle in history, a 4-year extension worth $152 million. Denzel Ward of the Browns now the highest paid defensive back all time, 2 years and $62.2 million. I'm Frank Aaron.
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0: Not sure if it's Tuesday or just a second Monday. Oh, wait, twofers. Yay!
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1: AC/DC Empower Field tonight in Denver on stage as we speak, tearing it up as their big tour. The second leg of the Power Up Tour is trucking across the good old US of A here over the next couple of months. It's legendary Floyd. It's two for Tuesday. It's big.

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1: 2 minutes and 22 seconds of John Bonham badassery and a driving song that is just so damn good. Immigrant Song, 2 for Tuesday, Big Rig.

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1: Guns N' Roses, Sweet Child of Mine, first album. They're going to reissue an anniversary version of that with a bunch of previously unheard stuff in the new year. 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
1: That's Pearl Jam with Jeremy from the first album. Here's Phil Collins going in the Rock and Roll Hall of Fame in November on the 14th, Peacock Theater. His second induction in the air tonight.

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1: That's Queen. Another one bites the dust. I'm going to throw down some lips. This is the story of my life. My own worst enemy. That's me. I always get my own way.

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1: It's Quiet Riot doing a cover of the 70s Slade and Come On, Feel the Noise. 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
7: Here's what you've made popular by getting your stream on. Starting us off this week is I Will Find You on Netflix. That's followed by the final season of The Bear on FX on Hulu. Stewart Fails to Save the Universe on HBO Max debuts at 8. The five-star weekend starring Jennifer Garner on Peacock holds the 7th spot, with House of the Dragon on HBO Max sliding back to 6. Will Ferrell's new comedy, The Hawk, on Netflix debuts at 5. And Widow's Bay on Apple TV is finally out of the top 3 at 4 this week. Season 3 of Silo on Apple TV captures the 3 spot. The action drama Lucky on Apple TV is in at 2. And grabbing the top spot this week is the new action comedy Ride or Die on Amazon Prime Video, your number one stream show.
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1: 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And it's going to be the very first weekend of August. 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

Z106.7, sharp-dressed man from ZZ Top, Billy Gibbons, is performing at Eric Clapton's Crossroads Guitar Festival. So ZZ Top moved two of their shows in September to October. Here are the Cranberries.

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Dirty Laundry from Don Henley. Let me tell you, of all the chores in the world to do, right? Cleaning your apartment, cleaning your house. Laundry, my least favorite chore. How about you? 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
1: The Outfield. How a trio from England came up with the name The Outfield, I don't know. I do know I want to put a grand in your hand. Another keyword coming up in 3 minutes right after Jimi Hendrix.

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1: 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They just did a surprise pop-up show at Comic-Con on top of a bus. 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